0: making you the 123, would you like rebates on DLs and 28s or just CAD? Both are valid and negative, and insurance confirmed on both 28s.
1: Negative. Negative.
0: Temper. Okay.

0: 123,
1: sir. We're going to be getting back 10-8. Negative report on this.
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1: Yeah. You know, Lock 15 is a nursing center, 4403 Hospital. Send me a van.
0: Definitely.

Russell's parking lot, Mississippi Tag, King, Item, Mary, Sam, William, Lincoln, Zebra. 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
0: Have a signal 66 person at 3601 Sammy Herndon. 3601 Sammy Herndon. Caller advised the male came over and set up a tent in her driveway. She doesn't know who he is, but she thinks he might be homeless.
1: Simple.

0: Jackson, Eastside units, be advised, if you see a red F-150 with flashers on, southbound on 613, it's a father trying to transport his son to the hospital. He's got a broken ankle with exposed bone.
1: No. 1-4-6-5.

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2: King 4. I get a 29 tax status is valid with an expiration of May 2026. Insurance status confirmed.
1: Yeah, boy, thank you.
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0: 108. Just received a call from the county. Just be advised there is a male known as Fred, S150, currently southbound on Highway 63, going to the hospital, transporting a 5-year-old with a broken ankle with exposed bone. It looks like he may be driving erratic. They don't know which route he's going to be taking, but they advise just to follow up for him.
1: Probably hospital road.

0: What kind of car is it again?
1: Red F-150.
0: 10-4, I'm across the street. I'll keep an eye out for it.

0: Lux can 4-6.
1: Noise.
0: Negative 29's tag status is expired as of December 2024.

0: 29 PD Gap traffic. John out of 7677. John out of 7677.
1: Single 20 in the lobby. Single 20 in the lobby. In reference to Ranchwood.
2: 10-1 Rock. 2202 Loxley Avenue. It's in greenhouse. The complainant's husband is out in the front yard. The advisor's two boys inside the residence.
3: 10-1. 1 Rock.
4: 801-861-957, last name Bradley.
1: Come on.
5: More nines also in row.
1: Come on.
6: I don't mean anything from here on arrow.
1: Come on.

0: -29 on that subject. License is valid with an expiration of September 2027. History of speeding.
1: Yeah, well.
2: Brian.
3: Joshua Burge. YRGE. What's your name, Burge? 5-3 of 97.

0: Jackson 126.
1: Good.
0: Joshua Burge has a valid ID card. I'm sorry, expired ID card. Address on it is Highway 26 in Loosedale. He's negative in-house and NCIC.
1: It's also going to be the subject from the call earlier over on Highway 614. He used to have some friends that lived here, but they don't live here anymore. He'll be moving on in just a minute.
2: John Idatron, 086.
3: Copy.
4: 43. Denville.
5: The number.
6: It was going to be 4325 Loxley.
7: 10-4. John George Frank, 1095, a silver 2015 Chevy to Joseph Davis, expired receipt in 2020.
2: Court, ma'am.
3: Copy.
6: 14 is up now here.
3: Cool.
8: Well, I believe we're getting out with him at the park.

0: 23. Go ahead.
1: Final Murphy Express, 4021 Bienville. The RP is going to be one of the customers there. She and the clerk are having some sort of argument at like an officer there.
0: 10-4-0.
2: There you go, Matt.

0: Hey, Tom, they're full of it. You can see where their little e-bikes were ripping through right here.
1: Seven.
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2: Sam Ida Young, 0211. Sam Ida Young, 0211, Georgia. I'm sorry, it's not 0206.

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0: Myself and Mortal Wade will be clearing the residence. Entries are made on the west side.
1: Civil.
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0: Jackson 126.
1: Yes.
0: Oh, we have a signal two at 1161 Highway 614. It's going to be 147's house. He's already called us and told us it's his mother there. But the alarm company hasn't canceled it yet.
1: Think we'll work right from here, show us route, and you might get other calls on this bird subject. He's going down the road. He's got a whole wagon and stuff with him, but he's trying to get towards the river somewhere.

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0: Can I get you en route to the West Sub? Again, the West Sub, we have an individual there by the name of Anthony. He has a picture of 150. I think he needs to drop off.
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1: 10-4.
0: One 15.

虚空。Negative.

0: kiss and stuff. 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ID card only.
1: Three, we'll be back in quarters.

0: for parking violations. I'll put all the information in the CAD.
1: And you say four parking violations?

0: 3350, I'm out. Circle 113.
1: Ten four.
0: Did you say 147's mother's here?
1: Ten four.

0: Hangar unit tonight. Another possible signal, 17, apartment 2114 21st Street, apartment A. The apartment's supposed to be vacant. The owner of the complex is in negotiations on his way to the apartment. He thinks someone's trying to break in through the back door.
1: Thankful.
2: 29, head that way also.
3: Yeah.
2: This same city, I'm 10-8 and route. What was the address again?
3: 2114 21st Street, 2114 21st, apartment AO.
2: And
4: 114 is on that one, but.

0: Warm up, Eddie. Can you copy at 21?
1: Go ahead.
0: 706-414-0241. Contact the Kathy Davis.
1: And 4, what's it going to be for?
0: In reference to this Loxley call.
1: I know that whether or not I understand that. Do you want me to call her?
0: Yeah, definitely.
2: As far as the windows appear to be 43 and secure, I don't see many lights on in the house. Did he mention if he's been able to get a hold of his mother?
1: Ten four, he spoke to her, and she said everything was fine. It was just her.
2: Ten four.

0: 15. It's at the corner of 21st and 22nd.
1: Copy at 28, just for the CAD.
2: Go ahead.
1: John George Boy 015. John George Boy 015.
3: Found on I-10, passing the 38, following a gray Honda Accord, one foot on foot, driver continuing past the 38 at this time.
1: What's your name?
2: 10-4.
4: It's a good house to watch, you never know. That would be a good house to watch. You never know.
3: They're chasing after a gray Honda Accord, older style.
5: What's the location again?
2: He just called us back again. He saw y'all on his camera. He said everything's fine.
1: 10-4.
0: 10-4.
4: 114 is 23 as well.

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1: Campbell.
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0: So the homeowner was en route. We got a white male through the window with the building secure.
2: Responding to the area of the woods between Porter and Hillendale. I just had a female biker call in and say that there is a male screaming in the woods. She's not even seen, would like us to check it out.
3: Ten more rounds.
4: 38
5: of that. 11 feet. You show me down at the harbor. All illegal parking.

0: 可以发的音，我们可以直接在微博就知道可能。
1: If you're not too far away, you can go see if they need any assistance, but with a perimeter, we're not going to go in the woods.
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0: Station 2, you'll want to be copy the signal to the A. I'm a signal 58. 9305 Lexi Lane. It's going to be in the area of 9305 Lexi Lane. RP at that address would like to speak. Advise two vehicles were speeding on this road. He followed them and then they followed him back home. Vehicles are not there. But RP does want to speak. Again, 9305 Lexi Lane.
1: Single 29 at Mango Park. RP states a group of individuals being extremely loud on the basketball court.
2: 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I'll be in route.

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2: Any from case number 768 and 765 with one issued.
3: Yeah, well,
4: they're
3: writing the other one.
4: 23 PD, copy traffic. Lighthouse parking lot, Mississippi tag, John Ida 4447, repeating John Ida 4447.
5: Yeah.
6: They called back about four wheelers on Sir Richard and Loxley and RP from earlier.
5: That's running around 24 seconds.

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0: 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One issued. I'll take another one.
1: Anvil.
2: 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Shows 10-8. 4 issued.

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1: Careful. Okay, take a look.
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1: I'm 10-8. I just want to keep a look, be on the lookout for a black male, blue jeans, white t-shirt. They got a good perimeter set up and they're about to deploy, dog.
2: Okay.
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0: That's indeed 152. 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

0: 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Tonight for signal 35, one citation, open another one, please.
1: And hold.
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3: Good.
2: Melissa Wiggins is full extradition. She's wanted through the Department of Corrections. I can send the hit.
4: He's 47. We're going to be 1080 for now.

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0: JPD, copy tag. John George King, 145. John George King, 145. Come back on a black Lexus.
4: Negative 29, 2018 Lexus, flyer 12 of 25 to the Keita pool.
0: JPD, I'm going traffic with that vehicle. I'll be on Robinson and Washington.

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4: 10-4, we're 10-15, can you send me a 49, please?
1: 10-4, what is your exact location, Highway 90?
4: We're about a quarter mile west of the high-rise in Pascagoula, in between bridges, westbound.

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2: 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I'm on Oldsmobile 14.
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1: 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Should be 10 for that one, then you can help me up for another one.

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3: Yeah.
0: Go ahead.
4: Pascal is transporting our 10-15. We're standing by for the 49.
0: 10-4.
5: What is that, BD? 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
0: 11726. Again, 11726. And it's going to be a Hyundai Sonata. Again, a Hyundai Sonata 2016. Brown in color.

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1: P-45. Dartmouth, 1904 Dartmouth, or he would like to speak with you regarding the Signal 66 that was called in earlier.
4: Careful. I've got the harbor handled, the surface, so I'll be 10-8 from right here.

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1: 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The caller advised a subject named Crowder was throwing rocks at one of the employees. The subject is no longer on scene.
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1: Yeah, Subaru Outback.
2: Three traffic. Riley near 90. Mississippi Tag Henry 3 Robert Mary Robert Sam. Repeating Henry 3 Robert Mary Robert Sam. Nissan Maxima.

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3: Had a signal 6663 at 4312 East Valley Avenue, 4312 East Valley Avenue. On this space, but there is a flat truck that keeps roaming around the area closest to the old church ground. Please, we will look for this.
4: 4312 East Valley.
3: 10-4. 10-4 route. 10-4. John Maximo Silver, expires 227, Holmes Motor. Confirmed insurance.
2: 10-4. I'm
1: 10-7. 2-7, you're saying traffic. Have a good night, man.
3: 10-4, you as well.

0: What was his deal?
1: Drug deal.
2: Been to the Lady May 708 Washington, 708 Washington, from here in the back parking lot. RV says that the vehicle that hit her several weeks ago is there and she would like to speak to an officer about it.
3: Trusting that.

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1: Turning on.
2: Mitchell says the vehicle on route to the agency.
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0: 126X.
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0: Can you, I'm going to be en route to the youth court with this Indian. That's starting. 6650.

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3: Good.
2: I'm a signal one on Pottycock Bayou Road, just past Old River Road. Female in a white Highlander hit a deer. Be durable for.

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0: I'll be out with these units on Highway 613.
1: General.
2: Drive 1911 Kensington. She's got a black Grand Jeep Cherokee. She's got several things missing, including a 46.

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1: Go ahead.
0: Okay, Tabitha Ladner, she walked east on Ingalls. I'll be circulating for.
1: Civil.
2: Brolin and Riley, Mississippi tag, John Ida 6272, John Ida 6272, GMC Sierra 4.

0: Go ahead.
1: George Edward Ida, 012 on a red Chrysler. Got your Mississippi 2718. You ready?
2: Daniel Paul, insurance is confirmed. The old return of valid no history to Daniel Paul.
1: Careful.
0: Careful. Careful.
3: I'm going to be on government and Twin Oaks with Charles Robert Edward Charles Henry. It's going to be on a white Bronco.
0: Okay.

0: peg status is valid with an expiration of September 2026. Insurance status confirmed. Negative.
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0: November 123, contact on 2011 Nissan Armada, other in color, expirations 1 of 27, again 1 of 27, registered to a Thomas Land out of Ancleve, negative 29, unconfirmed insurance.
1: 3, pulling in racetrack.
0: Me there.
2: 11.
3: Government, Key Lounge. They have a juvenile that's been served somewhere else. Trying to get into the youth bar.
4: Eagle Shot, just north of Ingalls Avenue. It's supposed to be a mattress and a box frame in northbound lane.
0: Okay.
5: Morning, 39, Jackson 28.
0: Go ahead.
5: 3 boys, 03, Nora, over Frank on the Highlander.
6: Come on, please, unit.
7: Go ahead.
6: That was signal 68 at 6824 Highway 613. 6824 Highway 613 is a Redwood Inn. One of the workers there states that there is a guest in there being disruptive and rude. Once they're removed from the property, that should be in room 103.
8: Kevin, do you need both patrols there, or can one split off and go to this underage drinker?
9: Yeah, but we need one of them split off.

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1: Hello.
0: ID comes back to William Aaron Griffiths, expired, or unlicensed, ID card only. He's negative 29, negative signal 4. He does have history now, so he does have signal 30 history.
1: So,
2: Jack, what's the case number?
3: It's going to be 6658.
4: 6658. 121, sir. Can you copy Mr. Neo?
0: Go ahead, 121.
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5: Island insurance status is unconfirmed.

the cards lies that Miss Owsley's husband has cancer, and she has made some weak remarks lately about not being able to handle it anymore. 4309 North Star Avenue. One, would you like a return or just go? It's valid and negative.

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0: 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I'll be in route to Bartlett and Eden, I believe, for a possible missing child.
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1: Child showed up on his front door. He's trying to get her name and DOB and all that right now. She told him that she ran away from home. She's approximately 15 years old.

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1: 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It's going to be in regards to a third-party signal 64 threat called in. It's either going to be Unit A or Unit B. If you could check on for an individual by the name of Jackson.
0: Careful.
2: Jackson. Signal for. McPhila and Jefferson, Mississippi, John Ida David, 333. John Ida David, 333, White Honda.
3: John Ida David, 333.
2: Simple.
3: Simple. Negative 29, expires 11/26 to London Kinley of Gaucher, confirmed insurance.
2: Final's going to be Bell Wood and Jefferson.
3: Civil.
4: Hunt Gray, 2021 Ford, Brandon DeWeese, expires 11/26 out of Collinsville, Mississippi, insurance confirmed to State Farm.
5: Sanders, Valencia. ID card only.

38. Also, that vehicle has unconfirmed insurance.

0: Wonder if the Emperor agree of Mr. Kingston.
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2: 10-4.
3: 827.
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2: In the area of 2630 North 14th Street, there's a white male with his shirt off, appears to be bloody and possibly under the influence of something. He's walking south from that address, 2630 North 14th Street.

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0: We're getting 23.
1: Jackson 123. Be advised, we got a call back from that William Griffith, stated you still have his ID. We still have him on 21.
2: Hey, 10-4, I'm turning around now.
1: 10-4.
2: Still at the racetrack, I see him.
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3: 39, so he's telling me 23-32.
1: 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Okay.
4: I'm showing a signal 29-100 Salt Meadow. That's going to be a bounty.
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0: Mississippi John, John Adam 442. John, John Adam 442. 442. John, John Adam 142. Silver Nissan.
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0: I gave it to you wrong. It's John, John Adam 142. John, John Adam 142.
2: 142.
0: John, John, Adam, 142. 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
1: All right, Abel. We're also going to have a noise complaint on Salt Meadow. Callers upset about people driving by playing loud music when you're able.
2: 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On Toyota, I believe.
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1: 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RP states that is an abandoned house and there is an orange Volkswagen there. Believes it's not supposed to be there. Again, it's 7105 Wayne Lane. RP does not want to speak.
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1: Hello, signal 666 circumstance 15913 Van Eaton Circle. Again, 15913 Van Eaton Circle. RP states that there is some noises out or strange noises outside around the house. I'm sure what it is, but it's really scared. Would like for the to come out. Again, 15913 Van Eaton Circle.
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1: I have a signal 58 driver westbound on 614. I just passed Pentecostal Church westbound, white GMC pickup, Mississippi tag. Boy King, Robert Edward Charles King, comes back on white 08 Sierra to Braxton Cricker on C.E. Knoll Road. He's passing Sassy's.
2: Careful, we can from White Test Road this morning.
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1: 86.
0: I just passed the school on 614. Any updates?
1: West through the four-way, 2008 GMC Sierra. It keeps crossing the oncoming traffic.
0: 10-4, I'm right here between the school and the four-way looking.

0: 152, did you copy Mississippi 28?
1: Glide 152.
0: Henry Charles Edward 470. Henry Charles Edward 470.
1: 10-4. What about the paraphernalia?
2: Duffy, I'm by the way, Dollar General. Where's he at?
3: We're approaching the school. I'm just observing now.
2: 10-4. I'll stand by here and wait.
0: For a copy of Florida ID.
1: Never, go ahead.
0: 0800808880.
1: Never. I know you're still a bit out, but I do have a signal 67 at 15228 Lemoyne Boulevard, apartment 14.

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0: landing that they're in.
1: 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I'm on my charter, calendar.

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1: And with it.
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5: Passing Wade, I'm sorry, passing Hurley Wade, where it comes out on 614.
3: 10-4, how was the driving? I'm still here by the Dollar General.
5: 10-4. So far, it's 43.

0: if you want to get behind him, but so far he's 43.
1: 10-4, appreciate you.
2: So the Army is going to be called in third party, friend of a friend of a friend.
3: Damn, 4PD, I don't think he stays here anymore. 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
4: Full readback, just let me know if he's negative.
5: This is Eliza Fallon, Tiffany Haley. Florida ID is expired. She's negative 29, but showing she has single force in-house, showing she has a Mississippi ID as well.

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1: Well, it's pulled into the Texaco for now. It shows back safe.
2: 10-4.
1: Go ahead.
3: On the 3425 Bienville, 3425 Bienville, Chick-fil-A, parking lot accident, Delaware Drive.
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4: I need a unit en route to McDonald's on Denny, 3227 Denny Avenue, for someone having a panic attack and stroke.
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0: 11-23.
1: Okay.
2: Alright, bye. Negative contact.
1: Stand for. Make sure the building's 44. He was sitting on the picnic tent.
2: Yeah, we just walked around. There's a worker out here that just walked out. He said he ain't seen him.
1: He might be on 90 walking towards Alabama then.
2: Yeah, we'll start that way just to double check.
1: 10-4.
0: 10-4.
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0: 990 next to that, rear, close to the address I'm at.
1: Sir?
2: Good.
1: Do you guys 3825 Amy? It's going to be Burlington. She said they had a suspected shoplifter, but no way to prove it right now.
3: Westwood and South Haven.
0: Beautiful.
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5: 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I do have a signal 29 at 2220 Polisark 1 units available.

0: 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What was the details?
1: It's going to be some type of loud generator or some type of engine. It's really loud in the area of that address, 2220 Hollow Circle.

0: 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One and six, 10-9.
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1: last name was Everett.
2: Just west of the Oaks.
0: 10-4.
2: This is Jackson. Copy Alabama deal.
0: Acadian General, is it 43 out there?
3: 10-4, it's 43. This is going to be it.
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0: 990. Okay. Andrea Davis from Pascagoula, unconfirmed insurance.
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3: John Ida 4841, John Ida 4841, this VDOs 801-543-781, 801-543-781, second DO 801-554-744, 801-554-744, second tag, Mississippi, Henry Boy 3435, Henry Boy 3435, Washington DO, William, Davis, Lincoln, 2, Tom, Sam, Zebra, Frank, Charles, 938. Repeating, William, Davis, Lincoln, 2, Tom, Sam, Zebra, Frank, Charles, 938.
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2: 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Go ahead and give me the next 251 rotation.
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7: Back tonight. I spoke with some people. It was just a full wheeler.
6: 23.
8: John George Victor, 319. John George Victor, 319. It's going to come back to a silver Jeep.
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5: GMC or Infinity?
3: Can I know?
2: Repeat the Washington DL. It's up to you, I'm North Carolina, 228.
6: Go ahead, 17.
2: Robert Lincoln George, 1428. Robert Lincoln George, 1428. And I have a Mississippi 1028 whenever you're ready.
6: Go ahead.
2: Henry Davis, 7389.
11: The driver is eastbound on Demi Bay. We're coming off the high rise. The complaint is that they just got stopped at the red light on Market Street. And for he advised they were racing each other.
3: More
11: about
8: that. Yeah. 10-4.
12: One identification.
6: And 308.

0: on Victor Street. It's a rotten call saying that he received a call that there are two females on the property. Looks like they were trying to get to the people. Safety's on the way to the property.
1: Simple.
2: Oh, 40 miles per hour. Where was that call at?
3: 3425 Bacon Street. Rodney, Robert, Ocean, David, Nora, Edward Young, 1967-12-19, 1967-12-19, Washington.
4: What's his middle name?
5: My God, did you hear Lieutenant?
2: What's up, Sam Jeff?

0: Pablo. Just want to say.
1: Oh, yeah.
0: 1-3-3-3-8-7-0-1-3, last name Hayes. And I got a serial number on the phone.
2: I'm 10-8, water parking, e-crash, can you start me another one?
3: Anything you chill there?
1: Zero.
4: For another parking lot accident?
2: 10-4. It's gonna be the same GMC truck that happened earlier last month at Whataburger.
3: Yeah, 4 seconds.

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1: It's going to be 415-89-6027. Just come back to a Jay Sean Reed. Could you email me that information?
0: Go ahead and send it to as well.

0: We need a copy, you need a hook.
1: Yeah, boy, go ahead and send another unit as well. 43.
2: What about him, Ralph?
3: Negative 29 comes back to a Travaris, Franklin, Gaucher, and confirmed insurance. I'm sorry, confirmed insurance.

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1: I'm
2: sorry, there was interference. All I've got was, I didn't get after the 802.
1: Mississippi 802-69-6340. 802-69-6340.
3: Illinois tag when you're ready.
4: Mm-hmm. 238 to dispatch.
0: 15 Jackson, he's been dropped off. I'm gonna give you 21.
2: Careful.
4: Looks like they're 12. We're going to be negative 29, license is valid with an expiration of 2028.
0: All right, did you do a triple R?
4: Working on it now.

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0: No 28 displayed. It's going to be a silver Hyundai Venue. It's going to be at Turning Point Church. Go to Van Cleef.
1: Copy.

0: Did I copy signal 3?
1: Yeah, boy, we're pulling in Las Vegas Marathon in corner 613, that's by you. Indeed, Mississippi, John Henry Union 040. John Henry Union 040.

Negative 29, conventional white 07 Toyota Avalon, expires 826, Kenneth Willis, Gaucher, unconfirmed.

0: Yeah, it was correct. That's nice.
1: 10-4.
2: Pull him into 23.
3: Go ahead.
2: Tunnel apps is closed off. I'm down by Magnolia as states to send traffic down that way.
3: No more.
0: Yeah,

0: one call about a possible three-vehicle Signal 1 on I-10 in the median around the 74-75-mile marker eastbound. The only description we have is one vehicle is a Ford Ranger.
1: Case number 9.
2: Or who's
0: my other 251? Jackson Cameron. In Jackson County.
2: 10-4.
3: JPD Kane's 23.
4: Now that DL's going to come back valid to a Michelle Benders, Hastings Road, -4, -9.
5: Copy, Ben.
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0: 115.
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2: Yeah, Washington and Iberville, just over the bridge with a light color Chevy, negative 28.
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1: No.
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0: No.
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0: I need a unit to route to 1725 Denny Avenue, Payless Motel, room 24, for subject unconscious. Be advised, the subject is not breathing.
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0: 123.
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0: 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Welcome, Mr. Brown. That's 43. All units are today.
1: Copy.
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0: Can I get you back in and out of the Apollo Circle and Apollo Circle? RP called back and stated that they are now playing loud music and they would like extra patrol through the area.
2: Two Tom, three boy. Two Charles, zero. Two Tom, three boy on a green Dodge.

0: 127.
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0: It's going to be negative 29. It expired 8 of 25. It's a William Risky, Theodore, Alabama.
2: Can you tell me your name, date of birth?
0: Denver, go ahead.
2: You're Stephen Mitchell, 77-1958. Stephen Mitchell, 77-1958. Spelling on the first name, Sam, Tom, Edward, Paul, Henry, Edward, Nora.
0: Denver, 121.

0: taken to the 121. Did you need a return on that name and date of birth, or just kept?
1: Just kept.
0: For 121. 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
2: Tammy Reed, 713-1977. 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

0: 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Thanks, sir.
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0: 613 in Mimosa, Josephine, John, Boy, 78 here. John, Boy, 78 here. It's a black Escalade.
1: Gardale, Thomas, Moss Point, unconfirmed insurance.
0: No. Our final stop is going to be just south of North Star.
1: 27.

0: 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I just want to clarify. Was that 304 clear DOA or 234?
1: 234.
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1: 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Again, 11738.
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0: Cole Fort Bayou and JF Douglas. I mean, Henry Adam Edwards 616. 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
1: Go ahead.
0: 28 comes back to 2015 Kia, white in color. Expiration is 3/26/26. Registered to Danielle Barnes out of Biloxi. Unconfirmed insurance, -29.
2: We were looking on I-10. We did not locate that. Those vehicles.
0: Negative contact.

0: Go ahead.
1: John out of George, 017. Dodge.

0: Yeah. I'll call you shortly with that information.
1: Civil.
2: Copy 28.
1: Right.
2: This would be John George, Zebra 996.

0: white 2011 Mercedes, the Daisy Gardner, expired 6/26, school avenue, past school, insurance unconfirmed.
1: Yeah, when we're stepping out with it, it's stopped in the middle of the roadway here at Ingalls and Louise.
0: Yeah.
2: Well, I have

0: Jackson, the West Flyer, stand by for tone. West Jackson, have a large fuel spill at South Circle K. It's not under control yet. West Fire had a large gasoline spill at the South Circle K. They're still trying to get it under control.
1: West Fire, copy, same one.
0: South Circle K.
1: One from the cop. Plus exact.
0: Go ahead.
2: Q log Escatawa businesses of Pier 43 this time.
0: Temple.
3: In 43, I've located the driver. They're letting it cool off, and I'm going to stand by for just a minute.
4: Do we know if it's in the front gas pumps or the rear diesel pumps for big trucks?
0: Did not specify.

0: 23, where's this fire at?
1: One 14, city, on the way to 43, I'm coming.
2: Get the contained. We have the fire department in route.
0: I'll see it, I'm 23.

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1: 25.
0: Signal 3, Burger King. It's already logged. Can you change it over to an event?
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3: 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Corners of the Nova.
4: Engine 2 is on scene. Seems like it's going to be coming from one of the tanker trucks.
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2: 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I'm 10-8. What is he?
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0: 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John George George 367 on a silver Toyota.
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1: I need a unit route to 4614 Suffolk Street for low oxygen levels and shortness of breath.
2: That's response.
1: 10-4.

0: on 14 p.m. tonight, bro.
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2: All right.
3: 127
4: south, this is 10-4, Arch.
3: 10-4, have a signal 64T 3005 North 4th Street. 3005 North 4th Street. Male subject having 64 thoughts. He does have a loaded 46 near him.
0: I'm 139, go with
4: it. Well, what's his name?
1: Copy traffic.
3: Stephen Freeman.
0: C41 headquarters, we're going to be delayed by train.
3: Be advised, he is the caller. He's advising he will come out to meet a deputy.

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1: 3005-3005 North 4th Street.
0: Four teams at automobile with John George 7761 on the Dodge Ram.
1: Moving on.
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3: Ram to Justin Rayburn, expires 11 and 26, Baltimore Avenue, Pascagoula, insurance, 59 through progressive.

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0: I'm going to break in for this medical call. The armed robbery suspect from my current, my previous call just hit in their close Home Chico Street.
1: Mm-hmm. 109,
2: he is valid. No driver's history,
1: negative. Hey,
2: what
0: way did you say it was on Chico? We're going to be automobile and Detroit inbound.

0: 10-4, what's the nature of the call?
1: Yeah, 10-4.
2: Yeah, you didn't grab Mikhail, so got a mail in there that's trying to leave. They took his keys and now he's causing problems.
1: Unfortunately, interrupt.
3: Or 3 is getting 10 AL being route with 114.

0: 29 could have been right for that. Not signal 2 at Aldi.
1: Yep. A 2-vehicle MVA, J3, vehicle ran truck off the road, trailer cut, ditch, pulled truck off the roadway. Colby, highway, it's going to be 80, highway 15.
2: Okay.
3: Alabama 2 Charles 01 William Young Robert. 2 Charles 01 William Young Robert.
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0: 9873. Yeah, I'm four near Carlson with a golf cart occupied times 5.
1: Four. 4537, we have that. Bring on.

0: 821 Biloxi, I'm back in the car. 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
1: See you, Ford. 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
0: It's going to be DUI first, child endangerment times two, seatbelt violation times two, no DL on demand, no proof liability insurance. I'm back tonight.

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1: Hello.
2: Hello.
1: 127 is inside. He's made contact. He's speaking with the subject.
2: So, about 5 minutes out. John 119, Charles Mary. Cypher Acadia.
1: 10-4, copy, Cypher Acadia.
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0: 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We're going to be on a, like a teal green or mint colored golf cart.
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3: 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I apologize.

0: more than 50. We're 43 right now. 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
1: Ten four, what about the white Toyota across the street?
2: Yeah, more route.

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1: If I'm PD, any chance of doing a walk and control from Washington to Roslyn?
2: Yeah, well.

0: 또 얘기하자.
1: Washington, Abbeville, Mississippi Tag, Tom, Robert, Adam, Paul, Mary, Nora, Young. Tom, Robert, Adam, Paul, Mary, Young, Nora, Young.

0: Or have any name ever?
1: Tevian Fountain does not have driver's license. He's negative. Joshua Fountain, no driver's license. He's also negative. Or have a name ever?
0: Jamie Turner, 11-7 of 06. Jamie Turner.

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0: Jamie Turner got an expired driver's license ID card only. We do have two STAs, hard copy in hand.
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1: Ouais.
2: Yeah.
1: One 18 is gonna be getting tonight, yeah, since you're saying about that location.
2: Good one.

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1: Nine PD, send a three.
2: Nine.
1: In a parking lot of Sonic West with a black golf cart. Look like the registration number is 2005. I'll confirm when I get closer.
0: All right, 3108.
3: Go ahead.
0: What's your 20?
3: Argentina and Lanier.
0: Yeah, boy, I'm going to give you 21.
3: Careful.

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0: Mississippi Tech, David Riverboy, 5447 Union, David Riverboy, 5447 Union, Toyota Highlander, white.
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1: 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It's gonna be the Hampton Inn. Harpy states he will be in the front lobby, needing to speak with a deputy in regards to getting some stuff out of a room.

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0: DL came back to Craig Culver on State Line Road. It's valid. He's negative in-house and NCIC. And the 28 came back on a white 2005 Tacoma to a Susan Breland, same address, expiration March of 27.
1: 10-4.

0: What's my thing?
1: 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We're going to give him the stuff, and they're going to be finding another place to stay.
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0: I'm just checking. You did hear me say about the businesses down here south of 1043 before that 64th.
1: 10-4, it's locked. Are y'all 10-8 from that call?
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1: 10-4.
0: I got this information. I'll do a report.

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1: 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Station 3, go ahead and bump on down as well, please.
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0: 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He doesn't have a driver's license.
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1: Tango 29, P421 Esplanade Street, again, P421 Esplanade Street, apartment B, again, apartment B is on void. RP advised, it's been an ongoing issue. There's a lot of yelling and walking in the middle of the road and playing really loud music. Again, it's going to be in the area of 2421 Esplanade Street, apartment B as in boy. RP does not want to speak.
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1: Yeah. Your action copy.
3: No. I'm saying traffic 10-15 times speed of beach inside the vehicle. We're following at the station.
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0: 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I'm kind of love it.
1: Four, 10 PD. I'm 10-15 route to 86.

0: 各位。
1: You did advise Department A at 2421, correct?

0: 123, car was at apartment B as in boy, but RP advised if she walks out of her door, it will be the townhouse to the left of her. And it'll be the townhouse to the left of her if she walks out of her townhouse.
1: 10-4, so the RP is at 2421 apartment B.
0: 10-4, 123.

0: RP1 speak?
1: Negative. 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Again, did not want to speak.
0: Call me again back 10-8. I don't hear anything.
1: Tim, 123.

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3: D, he's on site, South Circle K.
2: 2-4.
3: D, he's going to be on site, South Circle K.

0: Oi, tudo bem? What's my case number for all this?
1: For that stop, it's going to be 1317-1317.
0: Negative, not the stop. The initial report, I believe, 108 to
2: 1303.
0: Down, thank you.

0: 8:45.
1: Right.
0: 2020 Ladner, all the way in the back by the dumpster, getting reports of male voices, female voices, a lot of screaming and hollering.
1: 49, buddy.
0: Good. Go ahead.
1: Oh, P.I. was just advising I was going to run to 2020 Ladner.
0: Twenty-five.

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1: Go ahead.
0: Made contact with the utility authority and left a message with their after-hours individual, and they're going to get in contact with our emergency on-call, and they're going to give us a call back as soon as they can.
1: Go for it.
2: 21st, Daniel 3.
0: 10-4-1-23.
2: B, Mississippi, first line, Paul Robert Ocean, Nora Edward, Paul Robert Ocean, Nora Edward, Black Pillar 4, let me on Washington on the bridge.
0: 10-4-1-23.

0: 14, can you answer that?
1: 14.
2: Just a few people out here having a good time. Just told them to keep it down. Tonight.
3: Four and last answer.
0: Well, let me get back 10-8, Barbara.
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1: Go ahead.
0: I have signal 6 on Fountain Blue Road between Old Spanish and North 19th Street. Some 77s appear to have gotten their vehicles stuck in a ditch. And some more 77s came and tried to pull them out, and now they're stuck in the ditch.
1: Ten, four.

0: 114.
1: Yeah.
0: Seeing the 66 at Lowe's, a black male loitering near the front door of the building. The alarm company called and advised they'd want him off the property.
1: Yeah, well.

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1: 121.
0: I'll be at 10-8, fire department says they're 43 for now.
1: Denver 121.

0: going to a medical emergency. 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Out in the parking lot. Possible stroke.
1: Unit, be advised, I'm going to be in a blue truck in the Burger King parking lot.
2: Burger King parking lot.
3: Want to eat them out, Will?

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1: Was.
0: I've been mile marker 71 and 72 westbound. I've been mile marker 71 and 72 westbound. Happy 15, seen a vehicle flipped over in the ditch with the emergency lights on. She wasn't able to get a description of the vehicle.
2: Tampa 1 route

0: 140 miles per hour. Did they realize if they were in the center median or which direction traffic?
1: She could always say that it was in the ditch with them.

0: 127 Jackson. It's going to be a broke down vehicle and be out here directing traffic until they get it out the roadway.
1: Mm-hmm. 33-3, Mr. Biagi. On Stred.
2: Yeah. 43-3, Sergeant 2-3-0.
3: 10-4.
1: Jack.
3: Go ahead.
1: E3 environmental is going to be on site, South Surf Pest.

0: Yeah.
1: He's negative 29 now. Yeah.
0: And
2: Eight five five, Henry Edward Victor, 855.

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0: Signal 66, 3006 Gulf Haven, 3006 Gulf Haven. It's going to be a box truck that's running in front of this RV zone.
1: It's 43, it's going to be four wheelers. They're 43, all units 10-8.

0: Be advised, individuals are out of the vehicle now, knocking persistently on RV door. Also getting extra 911 calls from multiple numbers at this address.
1: Denver, what's going on?
2: I'm sorry. And I put a case number and my card on their vehicle.

0: 28 BD, KDM Transport 1. I'm standing by with a daughter until her sister comes and gets her.
1: Yeah, well.

0: 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They start pulled up, they started to leave. So I'll be signal 3 with them just past that house. Probably 28.
1: Go ahead.
0: 1 Edward Zebra 794. 1 Edward Zebra 794. It's going to be a Rockport truck.

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0: 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RPD confirmed that they are expecting the delivery. 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
1: 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Going to be checking on a Hannah Stanford. RP states, RP is the mother and states that she is at this address. Give this dispatcher 21.
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1: 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West Fire Jackson.
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1: So, engine 3 and engine 33 back in service. 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

0: go ahead.
1: 28, George Robert Edwards, 722. George Robert Edwards, 722.
0: On a 6, are you looking at a white RAV4 or a blue Ford?
1: White.

0: we're out with it at the Fort Smythe Church.
1: And 4, is it going to be signal 3, 66, or 42?
0: 42.
1: 10-4 comes back on a white 2022 RAV4 to Michael Hessian out of Richmond, negative 29.
0: 10-4.
2: What is it?
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1: Temple, we're back tonight.

Tony, please cover traffic. West Grove near Bechtel, Mississippi tag. John Henry Ida 637. John Henry Ida 637. 37, you want to bet me?

0: 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Is close to you, if you need me. No, I'm trying to get 37 from down here. 445.
1: Cool.
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1: 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By the street. 10-4, come back here. 115 Jackson, we're gonna open door from the same one as last time.
2: Ten four, Fort Lake Church.
1: Yes, ma'am.
3: Come here.
1: I believe it's 343, I'll let you know.
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1: Okay.
2: 4, 10, 10.
1: Okay.
2: I'm going to need 10-12-1 to Coronado Avenue. Copy, start.
1: Go ahead.
2: 973. I'll give you the address, the numbers on the address whenever I get there.

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1: 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The towing company won't be able to get it till the morning. She just wants to make sure that it doesn't get impounded. It'll be a white Tesla.
2: En route.
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1: 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Got somebody coming to help him move it or something. It's broke down.
0: 10-4.

0: we secure that door. Could you log that vehicle as a 42 vehicle at Forest Lake Church? We'll be back 10 8.
1: 10-4. 48, 10-11. 10-4, 48.
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0: 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I'm sorry, Ralph.
1: 975.

0: 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Got a 911 call. Complainant said she needed someone at Cambridge Park and then hung up. No answer on call that. She was peeing on the northeast side of Building 12.
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1: Good.
0: And he asked us to pull over a 58 driver southbound on 613. Responsible for a run over mailbox and a dog. All they could give us is it's a silver Nissan with, that may have front end damage. And they gave us a tag but didn't return. Last seen southbound on 613, just a silver Nissan with front end damage.
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0: 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We have silver Kia, negative 28.
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2: It's going to be Zebra 86, Zebra Edward on a Toyota.
0: Well, thank you.
1: Close that on that 2000 Toyota beige and color registered to Jonathan Andrus. Expiration is 4028. Again, 4028. It's negative 29.
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1: Go ahead.
0: And Jonathan Andre Vaughn Andres. He's valid. He's negative signal 4. He's showing 29 out of Virginia, extradition surrounding states only. Advise the subject has multiple warrants from this agency. Again, extradition surrounding states only from Hanover County, Virginia. He is on probation or supervised release status from Florida. He's no history in the house with us, negative signal 4 with us.
1: Yeah.

0: 139.
1: Yeah, now we're a 66 vehicle at the Oriole Road Park. It might pick up truck. Cut me 28.
0: Go ahead, but first, what park do you?
1: The Old River Road Park. That one on the Old River Road up here.
0: 10-4, go ahead.
1: Doesn't have a 28, my bad.
0: Ten four, go ahead with it.
1: It's like a white Chevy Colorado with no tag.

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0: 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It is suspended. DUI first. She's negative in-house and in CIC.
1: So she was at a radiator. She's about to head up north to Georgia tonight.

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0: 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I never found that vehicle. Okay.
1: 10-4.
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1: Gate to 28, do you need another unit?

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0: 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Caller advised she thinks her son is inside her residence. She advised he's not supposed to be there and that he was just released from AUC earlier for trespassing at her residence.
1: Turn 4. What is the line call?
0: I'm not sure. Stand by.
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0: His name's going to be Edward Bowler.

0: 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Family Government, Mississippi Tag, John George Paul, 187, John George Paul, 187.
1: Yeah, well.

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Frank Lincoln, 42859 on a Buick

0: probably be terminating South Circle K Command. All fire department units going to be back in service. C3 be left on scene. West Fire, Jackson. 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That's South Circle K. MDQ and E3 will be on scene.
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0: 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Go inside and speak to Austin, one of the workers, in reference to some disgruntled customers that were harassing him. One of them's already left, but he advised that there's still a vehicle in the drive in the parking lot. And he'd like to speak to an officer.
1: Yeah, boy. You're out.

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0: Q log, Escatawa Businesses, up here 43 dispatch.
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0: Sorry. 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He said the dumpster at Murphy's, correct?
1: Sample.
0: They're not there. I'm going to look around a bit tonight.

0: That's Malcolm Shepard. He's in the Lowe's parking lot. He's responsive. Come in.
1: Denver. 43 on today.
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0: 2011, Lexus expires 746, registered to Edward Boland, insurance line confirmed.
1: So, Ford, can you have the cab system for that trespassing on William Street?

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0: PD-161.
1: 25 PD, I have a vehicle that just left there. I'm going to go to 3 with it. Stand by for 28.

Sunday is going to be Mary Robert Sam Paul Ida Edward. Mary Robert Sam Paul Ida Edward. It's going to be a Nissan Murano Black. Going to be in front of Glass Hanger Cleaners.

12:50. 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
1: Six, nine, seven, three.

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School in front of the candy shop, Mississippi Tech. John John Lincoln 321. John John Lincoln 321. White Honda Accord.

0: 11 to 45.
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1: Hey, friend. 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

0: 国内飞机票不错。90 in front of Keesler Federal. We're still rolling. Mississippi tag 348 John George Charles. 348 John George Charles.
1: Okay.
0: Gray Nissan. We're close to the playoff now.

0: 44 Elder Street, 44 Elder Street, at the American Legion. It's going to be coming from the front right door.
1: 10-4.

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0: Yes. 23 American Legion. 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Tight.
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0: 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Hey, can you meet up with 9 and pick up his paperwork? 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
1: MLK government.
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0: 49 up there.
1: Okay.
0: He's driving a little black Chrysler 300 right here on Hastings. At the end of Hastings. Stand by for Mississippi 28.

for now, but he can't be at Texas Wayne. Victor Boy Tom 2388. Victor Boy Tom 2388. I am the

-29, 23, Chrysler, black in color. 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Expiration is going to be March 27th.

0: Well, no, because you can't find anything, I have a secondary.
1: Well, 40 miles for it. Add a Mississippi 28 to that call. Nine, William Adam Young Sam. I don't need a read back. This is 66 V tag. I'll be 10-8.
2: Copy.
0: Six three zero one six nine seven two three.

0: Text from Westfire, text from Westfire. Can I get you a route to 13701 Paso Road? Again, 13701 Paso Road. It's going to be Gulf Hills Hotel Resort. Fire alarm says it's zone 2. I'm not sure if we're at the hotel, the resort. Again, fire alarm zone 2. No contact with the killer.
1: Truck 1, engine 33 route.

0: 28. Yeah. Alright, Torque 702 landing, 702 landing, Young Moon. They just had a group of 8 people refusing to leave the parking lot. They may be walking down the landing now, but Bree is unsure.
1: Several.
2: There's going to be an ID card only to a Daphne Michelle Horse out of Ocean Springs, -4, -29.
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1: 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Her boyfriend assaulted her and threw her phone on the floor and broke it. He's no longer on scene.
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0: This is Mississippi at 4819 Church Street, 4819 Church Street. Welcome to come from the front door.
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1: Yeah, well.

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3-1, second service, rear false alarm, social stuff, worker that works at the resort, 5-3 set, 10 points.

Yes, ma'am. 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
0: 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RP stated that a male had showed up on his porch, and when he went outside to check on everything, the male went to the road and said that he had been assaulted. The male's going to be wearing a dark colored shirt and blue jeans. RP would like to speak. The male is still there out in the road.
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0: 123, 121 and 123, just be advised, this is Harrison County Sheriff's Deputy's home as well.

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0: 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We do have his train off.
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3: 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Should be in house. Just got 82 this morning.
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1: So Sam, Charles, Henry, Lincoln, Edward, George, Edward, Lincoln.
0: Never, thank you.

0: 39, so he's still not with them. Well,
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1: Yeah.
0: Hello, Brandon Marcus Schlegel. License, he's negative 29, negative 204. Again, we do have him in a...
1: Okay.
0: Go ahead, 305. Temporary.

Sono i fili. Right up to Con Park Street, there's a truck here with his flashers on.

0: 10-4, the vehicle is unoccupied, the house looks unoccupied. Are you getting tonight?
1: Why? 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
1: Signal 58, driver, Denny in market, black Nissan just turned south on the market.
2: Mm-hmm.
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2: Mm-hmm.
3: Hold on for that.

0: It looks like it's pinging from 4535 Jackson Avenue, 4535 Jackson Avenue. The officer didn't know where she was at. Stated that she was hit in the head a couple of times.
1: Jared, 4 in route.

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2: 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Really? 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
1: 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I'm trying to use tonight.
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0: 30 headquarters. You can show me clear this call. Just give you a heads up. 31's going to need help at the ER unloading.
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1: 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I have a vehicle in the ditch.
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Warrant number 60, copy name, date of birth. 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

0: I'm 22. Sixteen, Buick, to Aaron Word out of Bastrop. BL to Mary LaCoco. Valid, she's negative.
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0: 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Tails out to a trade on Polk, negative 29.
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0: 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Oh, it's fire base initiating morning tone 6. 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
0: Chicken alarm. It's going to be Dolphin Safety Supply, 2034 Market Street. There's Michael Nelson on the scene. He didn't have a passcode. He should be one of the key holders.
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0: 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You as well, sir. 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

0: What, 26 will be in route with 111?
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2: Please.
1: The 2020 GMC white car, expiration 1026 to a James McConaughey. Negative 29, deal valid, Hunter Stewart.

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0: 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Thank you.
1: One 26, 23 in the area.

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1: 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I'm getting 10-8. Two, sir.

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0: This is Valid to a Terry Hart.
2: We're getting multiple reports of a 58 driver eastbound on 10. They're passing the 54. I mean, a silver Chevy Malibu. No 28 at this time.
3: I'm probably not
2: going to
3: make it on school.
2: I'll head that way. 10-4, 136. Can I get you over towards I-10 to intercept in case they make it that far?
3: 10-4, I'll come around. What was the description again?
2: Silver Chevy Malibu.

0: 5 in this car, and I stand still.
1: I didn't copy your last route.
0: This last caller states he's doing 85 and the 58 driver passed him like he was sitting still.
1: Yeah, 4, I'm going to go 6-3 a while. We're starting to get some.

0: 4627, sir. Engels and DeSoto.
1: I have multiple reports of a silver Chevy Malibu with Warren County tags swerving around the road, has almost made contact with the guardrail and multiple vehicles.
2: Signal 79, it's gonna be a 15807 Lemoyne, apartment 406, black male, white female, and physical domestic.
3: DuPont and Frederick, people lined up going to Front Street to buy shrimp and they're blocking the street and people are getting angry.
4: 10-4 up.
0: Four, six, that one.
2: Two.

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0: 46. Couldn't get that tag to come back. Suspended DL just has landed in Lost Point, negative 29, negative 4.
1: 136. We're going to be just west of the 68th exit on the Long Bridge.
2: Yeah, boy.
3: One 20, Justin, turn load.

0: Go ahead.
1: I'm on a 15 now. Can you come transport and I'll go handle that call when we get done?
0: Super.
1: Right, ma'am.
2: Gotcha.
1: Yeah, well, that's on the Long Bridge or off the Long Bridge, huh?
2: They're going to be on the Long Bridge, just west of the exit.
1: That's why I'm about to turn around and go all the way across the bridge.
2: Jack, the advisor stopped. 10-4. In traffic or pulled over? They're going to be on the shoulder at this time. I've got them transferred over to MHP. They're getting the rest of the information.
3: Yeah, 4, I'm coming up on the 61. I'll head that way.
2: Partial road blockage. They weren't able to get all the way out of the roadway.
3: 10-4.

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0: Need a 28 on the Mississippi tag. 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It's going to be Juliet Golf Foxtrot 9732 JGF 9732.
1: I don't file in Mississippi. Jackson, I'm on the bridge looking.
0: Hey, so. 136 will be on the back of 126.

0: 126PD, copy. Name, date of birth, when you get a chance. Tyrone Green.
1: Six. 2020 Chevy Silverado, blue in color, expression 825 to a Lois Braxton, negative 29, insurance not found.

0: Jackson, ain't nothing on the bridge in the United States.
1: Negative, last update I got, they were still between the 66 and 67 eastbound.
0: 68. Yep.
1: Somewhere.
2: I got on at 69 and went to 72 and turned around, coming back up westbound, and I'm on all their time, and I didn't see anything sudden.
3: None.
1: Okay.

0: That was one of signal one. Signal one, I came going eastbound just before the 68 exit on the bridge before you get off. So get it in Tyler Gray and color.
1: And there's nothing up there if you want to advise them. Several.
2: And, 750 off.
3: Several, 1015.
4: You show him track path from Indian Building. Lieutenant, he's moving along.
2: Crime of aggravated domestic violence.
5: Four.
6: No return on that Arizona 28.
3: One guess would be 46.
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3: George Edward Frank, 057.

0: You are out with Samantha Judge Stewart, Temple.
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0: Yeah.
2: 190 eastbound in front of Waffle House.
3: Hey,

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1: How are you looking?
0: Devils.

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1: I said it was a green Chevy Impala.
0: I've got nothing out here. I've got a white Tesla that's signal 6 out of the roadway. I'm on the bridge now. I'm going to turn around and go, Chase. I see anything.
1: And

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1: Hey, Sigma 3, with the white Mercedes, No. 28, in front of Starbucks.
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1: 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Something else changed? Negative. I didn't ever hear anything going one. It was just an assumption.
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0: 136.
1: 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I'm
0: 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It's a 2019 Mercedes, white in color, expression 327 to a Constance Williams of Madisonville, Louisiana, -29.

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0: Headquarters 234. You familiar with that neighborhood?
1: Negative.
0: See the number one, but I think it's 100. There's no one on that street. Maybe an apartment number 202.
1: 10-4. 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

0: that'll be a separate case number for the warrant.
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0: No.
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3: 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Harvey says he had a female Saturday there, want to leave our house.
4: Someone came in her backyard and stabbed her chickens last night. I'll speak to an officer.
0: 10-4. Well, 19 PD, copy of Mississippi 28. Two, one, Zebra, 8, Mary, she come back on a Dodge Ram. Can I get the name and address for the vehicle?
5: It's Nicholas Redman, and the address is 14488 Big John Road, Biloxi.
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0: 19 PD, can I have the name again on that Vinci tags I just ran?
1: The first tag was Nicholas Redman for the Dodge Ram, and the Sierra pickup is Gerald Schneider.
0: Four.

0: 125. I have a 911, signal 911, it's just 911 hang-ups. It's in their pocket, but it's calling 911 back-to-back at 12088-WALKER, 12088-WALKER. You can see if you can make contact with someone there so they can turn it off.
1: Okay.

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Heavy 90 eastbound in front of the hospital, Mississippi 28, Boy Edward. Boy 3, William, Tom, Frank, Union, Lincoln.

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Hey, this is going to be a civil issue between parties. 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

0: 46. 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I think the address is 3015 Market Street. 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A possible attempted burglary. They found the window busted and what appears to be someone trying to get the AC unit.
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0: 8520 Highway 613. The edge of 613 in the parking lot for the Escalade Quick Stop. Got a brown dog laying in a puddle, appears to have been hit by a car. Caller's noted, it's still alive, but it doesn't look like it can get up and move.
1: 33 telephone, going to Jefferson and telephone.

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1: In between the bridges, I'm going to be closer to the West River Bridge. On the westbound side is a, look to be an elderly white male, gray hair, holding an orange bucket, sitting on the edge of the median into the roadway.
0: Or not.
2: One 26 BDO being drafted up in the triangle. I believe it's going to be the female I got out with earlier this morning.

0: Federal PD, show me getting 10-8, negative contact. I'll be heading to 1204 Case and Cove here in a moment.
1: Civil

Biloxio, and it's traveling eastbound around mile marker 31. There's multiple reports of a group of 10 to 20 sports cars racing on I-10, running other drivers off the road.

0: 136 Dave.
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0: I'm 1023. You said that the Escobar quick stop are near.
1: 10-4.
0: That's why I'm in area kind of located.

0: 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I'm not sure.
1: 10-4, I'll make contact.
0: That wife, you can tell, is very sick and malnourished.

0: 125 to 46. You on the left side still, there's a gentleman at the, you should go to the west sub, I'm about speaking to the supervisor.
1: Yeah, well, I'll be around.

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1: 36, Animal Control, be en route momentarily.
2: That one.
3: PD.
0: Copy,
3: still
0: 1057 F. Go ahead. The first one is going to be, we're going to be picking up a Jeff and Maine, going to First Baptist Cemetery. Should be rolling about 1:30. Repeating, the first one is leaving. We're picking up in Jeffrey, Maine, about 1:30, going to First Baptist Cemetery. The second one is leaving Shallow Baptist Church on Bryson Street. Should be rolling about 4:15 to 4:30, going to First Baptist Cemetery also.
2: One copy.

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0: 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Go ahead.
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0: 10-4 en route.

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0: 11101 Jim Ramsey Road. 11101 Jim Ramsey Road. Make contact with Rudolph Ramos, 83-year-old male. Acadian responded yesterday through a lift assist. Family has not been able to make contact since. Come on.
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a 2005 Honda Odyssey beige in color, two of 27, two of 27 to a Deborah Hensley at a mall point, negative.

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0: 1:30. I've got a Deborah Hensley of Moss Point. Again, Deborah Hensley of Moss Point. Valid, negative.
1: Symbol.
0: One 22. Copy AP location if it's needed.
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1: Right.
0: Got reports of sewage spilling on the roadway on Beachview. Can you attempt to locate a better address for MDEQ?

0: Adios, this is Dev. Show that 2 and 3, leaving LaFleur County and route to Yazoo County.
1: Catching route to Yazoo, 10-50.

0: 我从今天。那刚才有点心飞啊，还是
1: 哦，那个就飞哦。You said you've not heard anything with machines like that.

0: 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It's still 10-6 on the dashboard.
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1: Jackson.
2: Okay, what do you have?
0: The director of Walter Anderson Museum, as well as Mr. Dustin Lundy, has dropped his pants this morning, walking around with no pants, and investigating on property.
3: To me, a 2012 Dodge Ram, red in color, 12-26, Jonathan Rutledge out of Pascagoula, 1406. Fresca de la Palma Street, negative.
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0: I think it's the one behind me is 2804 and then 2720 BQ. They're driveways. I mean, it could be. See, which I don't know.
1: Ten four. Aaron Seal with MDEQs requesting pictures of what she's going to be dealing with before she gets there. I'm fixing to send you her phone number by 21.
0: Yeah.

0: I'm trying to get that intersection for the casinos clear now.
1: I believe a signal one is going to be at 6412 Washington Avenue, 6412 Washington Avenue. RP advises that her vehicle was hit in the parking lot yesterday evening. She's going to be inside near the customer service. Her daughter was driving the vehicle at the time. Daughter's an employee at Walmart.

0: Enfin, le végan si je veux.
1: Is not advised, but Walmart does have a video of it, but they're not going to turn it over until you get there.
0: C'est bon.

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0: Hayes, go ahead and get over to Porter 90 and just stand by there. They'll let us know when they're getting on the fridge.

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1: 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I'm here. It's a couple seconds.

0: 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I got a signal 29 at the ceasefire store. 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

125, so it's 2 signal 3. Smart right, it's gonna be a Jeep. I'm gonna be a 20 in a second, got the hatch lifted up.

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0: 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He might know.
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3: Building 22, the RP standing by at the building, she says someone that she doesn't know has her daughter, 6 years old, in the vehicle, and her mother that has dementia. It's a silver Volkswagen.

0: Diamond is on scene standing by at building 22. The male half is not there from the 79 last night, and I think the person driving the car is like a third person involved in that 79.
1: Simple, thank you.
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1: 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Mississippi 28, Henry David Paul 587. Henry David Paul 587 on a black Mercedes.
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3: 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If each of that subject trespassed by the manager, Anthony McNair.
4: 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I'm also getting reports of 77s on a golf cart on Hidden Lake.
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0: 1.85, place 2, Mr. 28. John John William 593. John John William 593 on a white charger.
1: One 26, come over here to the, I'm parked on the north side, come to the south side, I'm going to be walking towards the east to try to find her. She drove around the building.

0: 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I have a signal agency at 6525 Shortcut Road, 6525 at Shortcut Road. A tenant came back after moving out and they want her removed.
1: Good one.

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0: 36, I got ADI at 2, Mississippi, 28, when ready. First one's going to be a Mississippi 76, Mary 92, 76, Mary 92. It's going to be a gray F-150. Second one, ready. John out of George 375, John out of George 375, white Honda Civic.
1: What was that address on Jackson again?
2: 1502 is the Vaco Foundation.
0: We've got two DLs, when ready.
1: Good.
0: This is Mississippi, 801-583-816. 801-583-816. Second one, ready.
1: Good.
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0: First one, valedictory James Coleman. 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Second one, valedictory John Lambert. No, 29, no 4.
1: Go ahead.
0: He goes to 4,000 Crane Street, 4,000 Princess, do a signal 22, or RC says he must have left the doors unlocked. Someone went inside and ran checked the house like they were looking for something.
2: Had issues with her before. A black female. Apparently she's the one who has the child with her, and she is not wanting to come back.

0: FPD got a report of a car on fire at Guardian Angel Funeral Home, 2034 Omobile, 2034 Omobile.
1: Central responding 2034 Omobile Avenue for call fire.

0: 205 on route 2034, Oldsmobile. Course in traffic.
1: Lives in that apartment complex, apartment 117, 117.
2: 10-4, I got a hold of her. I got the father's number back on him.
1: Ten four.

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0: Flower.
1: Go ahead.
0: Babysitter Jazz permission to babysit the woman, I mean the child, and that he said the female Jamie is supposed to be trespassing.
1: Do we have a report number? I can look at this.
0: 1324 from last night.
1: 10-4, thank you.
2: You'll see that.

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1: 360 East Lieutenant, what did he crash?
2: We have any reports of a stolen Briggs and Stratton lawnmower recently?
3: Calling in another single 77. It was a fat kid with curly hair on an e-bike and a skinny kid with a full motorcycle helmet. Full face motorcycle helmet is riding down near Stewart at this time, attempted to steal more things out of his property.
1: 10-4, I'll be en route.
4: My mail has to you.
5: 10-4.
1: Question here in a second.

0: One WCX, not that I know of. I checked the article folder and nothing matches that.
1: Who's up with a zero number on this lawnmower? Sam Frank X-ray 00220.
0: We're on a golf cart. RP claims that they almost hit an elderly couple walking on the road.

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1: One at 2 PD, she's been removed from the property. HPO, tonight.

0: 1, go ahead.
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0: 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I'm here with 6U at South Circle K. We copy Mr. 28.
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1: Probably 10-60 inches for a few.
0: Okay,

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1: Four.
0: 36. I just talked to him briefly. I was trying to find these other kids that just took off.

0: 36BD, RP advised, they didn't steal anything from him. I'm going to circulate the area tonight.
1: RP advises neighbor's friend sprayed his truck while doing a burnout. Neighbor's friend drives a blue Ford F-150. Speaks to the RP at this address.
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0: 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We'll be 10-8 with him. 50 HPO. 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
1: I got a wreck in the parking lot of Edge Drive-In, 126.
0: Go for 126.
1: Can you go to the Civic Center, Jackson County Civic Center?
2: 15 to 46.
3: Good.
2: Are your units still tied up?
3: About to get tonight.
2: 10-4, 15-PD, will you ask 128 to do that report, please? The patrol is very shorthanded.
4: Unit number out 2873 BM0, it's going to be the Studio 6, room number 144, repeating room number 144, RCF Oz and her elderly mother is coughing up blood and has a lung disorder.
3: Clean simple.
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0: 128 panel and report.
1: 10-4.
2: Not bothering that her mother is unresponsive. Repeating unresponsive. Face blood is old, bleeding from nose and mouth.

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0: 136 for you. Anything holding?
1: Just that accident, Edge.
0: 126 is en route for the accident.
2: Info 143, I'm about to be back en route, Ed.
3: Airbags deployed, minor injuries, road blockage. It's going to be a Kia Celto and a Camry.
0: No one's going for being route. Where's it going to be at again?
3: Moran Point and Halla Drive.
0: Hey, tonight, I'm pulling up heads now. I'll get this accident.

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0: The disabled time didn't come back. The DL associated is valid. James Bodenheimer, -29. And second 28, insurance confirmed, 2023 Jeep, expiration 427, Rebecca at the shuttle, -29, valid DL, Rebecca at the shuttle.
1: Simple. Can I get a case number when you get a chance?
0: 1352-1352.

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DL's 210-965-655. 210-965-655. Mr. 28, John Ida Edward 800. John Ida Edward 800. That 20 is going to be attached to a gray Kia.

0: and 1:30. C6P Greer's RP6 male, white female in a leopard print dress, asking customers for money. She's been run off from there multiple times.
1: Devil.
2: On a white female inside of the restaurant, RP claims that she was fell out of the vehicle. Unknown direction of travel, unknown vehicle. She's going to be inside the restaurant wearing a black shirt and white shorts.
3: 10-4, I'm in route.
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0: Can you head to 1904 Holland, 1904 Holland? 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She didn't tell me what was going on.
1: Two, cleared by 201.

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0: Cadence 23. There's 2 copies of the DL and 20.
1: 21st and DL.
0: Mississippi 28, John, I had an X-ray 988. John, I had an X-ray 988 on a white Camry. Mississippi DL, 802-833-468. 802-833-468.

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1: So.

0: 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She's being followed by her nephew who has a gun chasing her, said he's going to kill her.
1: Well, I was in that one.
2: That's close. 126 over here out. You got vehicle descriptions?

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2: I want him tonight.

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1: She's not from here. She's just screaming.
0: Contact.

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1: Traffic.
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0: or more, 21 years old. Last address we have for him is on Gallery Street, but he's still following her.
1: Turning on clip.
2: Let's wait, 6BD. I got him on crib.
1: Sounds good.
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1: I'll be out with a 10-day vehicle. It's westbound mile marker right at the on-ramp on the 57 going westbound, and the missing between 8 is Boy, Edward, Lincoln, Ocean, Victor, Edward 1.
2: 10-4. 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
1: Yeah, the 2023 Mazda, black and color, to a Pamela Kramer of Somerdale, Alabama, -21.
2: -233 headquarters.
0: Headquarters 233, go.
2: We're gonna be 10-8 with one refusal. Patient's on POV. 19, can you copy a second? John George Victor, 691 on a Grand Marquis.
1: 5 Grand Marquis to an Eloise County of Scotia.
2: 10-4, what was the last name?
1: County, Paul Ocean Union, Nora, Charles Edward.
2: 10-4.

0: 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I think you may have the keys in the pocket.
1: Victim is uncooperative and does not wish to speak. I'll be 10-8.
2: There was

0: 111, I'll be en route to you with the keys.
1: 10-4, thank you, sir.
2: Units of Acadia made it on scene.
3: An answer, only voicemail without being able to leave a message.
0: Yeah, we'll copy Mr. 28.
2: All about gets.
4: So what's going to be the white camera?

0: if there's anyone available, can you go to Guardian Angels? They have some homeless people out there fighting.
1: Go ahead, K38.
2: I'll be 10-8 from that 1058 vehicle. I'll be with another 1058 vehicle, same location, Mississippi 28 is John George Tom 662, John George Tom 662.
1: 10-4.
3: 3038, you need some help?
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0: Jackson 130.
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0: 86 just advised. He's at the Mexican restaurant in Hurley, and that female just walked in, sitting in one of the booths.

0: 28 is 09 Honda Accord to a Nicholas Madison. That address. And I'm still not getting any answer.
1: .46-23 of Guardian Angels. Is that where they were at?
0: They were right across the street from them in the homeless camp between Guardian Angels and River Texas.

0: It's going to be a John Ida Sam 386. John Ida Sam 386, northbound on 613 from the restaurant. Occupied times 3.
1: Yeah, 4.

0: Прыгни, Джерек.
1: 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Is there any crime in there or just things to see?
2: Negative. She had been asking people for money in the parking lot at Greer's. Manager ran her off again, and someone fed her at the Mexican restaurant.
1: And
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0: 136 PM. 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I'm getting 10-8.
1: 10-4.

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0: 12:38.
1: 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So, well, I'm 43 on this domestic. I'm getting 10-8.
2: Like, I guess you might need some lights when she gets back. The second, 10-58, they're all good. They're back on the roadway. You can show me back 10-8.
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1: 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That's not going to be him, but I'm still going to go by there just in case.
2: Kitty cat. Oh.
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1: 10-4-6. I'll advise the vehicle. I'll be 10-8. You crash on 5.
2: 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They're refusing to leave.
3: 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It's a silver Mustang versus a white Toyota. 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

0: 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What's your 20?
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1: So where you're at?
0: Highway 63. Between 613 and 614.
3: 30-3. I'm at
0: 53-614.
3: I got paper.
0: 10-4. Meet you there. Thank you. I gave my two rolls out yesterday.
3: 10-4. I'll be at the gas station then.
0: I heard you using frying fish. 10-9-1.
1: 10-25. I'll give you a text.

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1: 10-4. I mean, 42. Can I get you around Girard and Reel and Ocean Spring Road intersection? Girard and Reel and Ocean Spring Road intersection. 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
2: Good one.

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2: What you got? 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
1: Sure. 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
2: 10-4 out.

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0: 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The Church of God, 2233, telephone to the telephone Jefferson line.
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0: 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You got a ETA on MHP?
1: Yeah, I got it. 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

0: Did she specify what road she was on or where she wanted to meet me?
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1: John, Ida, David, 542. Let me know you're ready for the second. David, Union, Nora, King, Ida, Nora, could you email both of those to me?
0: 10-4.
2: PD, you can close the Sally Port. Thank you.

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1: 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She wants to know if she can, what she can do legally in case they charge at her again.
0: Temple.

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3: 136 normally has one that's live folder. She probably could get her call off. It's just going to be a while because she's busy.
2: 10-4. The tech companies have those as well?
3: Some of them do, but they'll charge for it.
2: 10-4, I'll let her know.
1: Switch you to IGW, though.
3: The female's back in front of Greer's in the parking lot.
1: Negative.
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1: Henry 17.
2: In this 57 is ready to roll.
3: Jackson, brush 25, being route also.
1: 10-4, 25.

0: It's going to be a white female in a leopard print dress. Was last seen near the front of the store, possibly around a Honda Pilot.
1: Settings will be Robin on scene 24513, ready for him.
2: Hello, I'm here. Hey, come around here. Sorry, I didn't catch that. Was that 1359?
0: 1359.
2: 10-4, thank you.

0: Come back with a dark two. I see your light out there. I'm 3 minutes from you.
1: Yeah, 10-4 Vest just got on scene. We doing all right.

0: Oui.
1: Hold on this one for now. 234 is dropping off 10 seconds now.
0: Okay,

0: a leader, vice versa.
1: Well, I grab the intersection.
0: I'm going to go ahead and get a little bit closer to him to start leaving. Give you some more time. All right, Eddie, we're rolling with it.
2: It'll be a negative 29 on a Charles Shepard out of Gulfport. He is suspended, ID card only.
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1: Have a long enough.
2: In 2007 Honda Pilot, white in color, 2 of 27, 2 of 27 to an Oscar Lagos Vegas out of Moss Point, negative.
3: It's going to be a Walmart gas station. It's a brand new Honda Accord. The vehicle's wrecked in the back. It's all tied up with cords. Female's acting real suspicious. The tag they gave me comes back as a switch tag on another vehicle. John John Victor 30, correction. John John Victor 109.
1: They're all from the station.
4: Are you 43?
5: Yeah, give him a little talk and see what he got fixed. I've never seen that before.
4: Yeah,
2: and then ID card only, negative.
1: Simple. Six times, sorry.

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1: Well, 130 Jackson, I got two Mississippi IDs when you're ready.
0: Go ahead, we'll go.
1: 801-273-307. 801-273-307. Second one's 989-468-038. 989-468-038.
0: No.
2: Well, I see you coming in the room.

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John George Boy 567. 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

0: Kristen John of Moss Point, 05G Black, 125, John George Boy, 567.
1: Yeah.

0: For 130, that first deal comes back to a Kevin Smith out of Moss Point, suspended, ID card only. Your second comes back to an Oscar Legas Vega out of Moss Point, unlicensed, both negative.
1: Yeah.

0: Side units, be advised. George County is 1035 with a blue Toyota sedan. They were last northbound from Junior Seed Road on 63. He had initially started southbound but flipped around just in case they come back.
1: I'll

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1: They're getting a licensed driver to come get them. They've been trespassing the property. So they're headed back to Moss Point for 10-8.
2: 10-4, all three are trespassed?
1: It's a 10-4.
2: 10-4, I'll make sure it's logged.

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1: What kind of car did they say it was?
0: The new model Honda Accord with the rear end's wrecked, and it's got a lot of tie wraps and things, rope tied it together.
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0: 1094 with a subject on Highway 63 southbound, coming up on Basin Refuge Road. It is a dark blue Toyota, unknown subject.
1: 3 Belushi, can you turn on that?

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1: East Fire, go ahead.
0: Brush 25 is going to be clear at Bank of Service. JD, another fire unit still on scene.
1: 10-4.
0: Is going to be clear. 1732, JD is still on scene.
2: 25's license on, we're going back to get them.

0: be out with George S. over right here on Highway 20, under the overpass of 26. They're northbound of that vehicle.
1: 10-4, last updated location is Sally Parker Road. They believe he might have a firearm. The tag is George Edward Mary 328, George Edward Mary 328.
0: They're back southbound.
1: 10-4.
2: G17 Jeep Patriot.
0: George County SO is chasing this subject. I was fishing and spiking, but he turned around.
3: Now, when I come to Green County, they're going right to Jackson County.
0: They headed back south now.
3: I know who it is.
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0: Campbell.
3: 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They'll be in a white truck, Dodge.

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1: 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I got a welfare check call holding at 4607 Mohawk Avenue.

0: what's the details on?
1: RP wants somebody to check on their 75-year-old brother, Mr. Ronald. Haven't seen him in 2 years. They went there and knocked on the door. They can hear kids and a girl in the background, but nobody came to the door. He's supposed to live there with his son and daughter-in-law. They'll be there in a black vehicle with a George County tag.
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3: Come on.

0: To the antenna, I will report. We got any calls holding?
1: Jennifer, can you go to...
2: Hold on, Sarah, hold on.
0: Jennifer.
3: PA on the unit coming to me.

Last update, they're on Sally Parker. They're on Sally Parker. Near Hill. They're on Sally Parker, about to go on Hill or Howe.

0: It was Sally Parker and Hiller Howell.
1: Five below, so they're going to be on Hiller Howell. Still 1094.
2: They turned off at 63.

0: 239, disregard that, that wasn't for you.
1: George County is setting up spikes on Henry Cochran Road.

0: 236 is coming from Ocean Springs.
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0: the your phone scanner because he's avoiding all the spike strips. 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
1: Yeah, 43. We're waiting on the complaint. It's for you.

322 last vehicle that I've got to come out is going to be a black Dodge Dakota Sport. Black Dodge Dakota Sport, Alabama tag. I'm fixing to cut down Siemens so I can go catch that other four-wheeler.

0: 22, are you still up north? 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
1: I'm down south now, I'm full Spanish. 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
2: I can turn around you, clear.
0: 22's on the stone. If you could signal to 2224 Southampton Court, zone access is going to be red chrome door.
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1: Four zero four seven one zero four seven one 22. 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
0: Okay.
1: 228-475-4887. It's going to be the daughter of this unlocked. Can you get her, can you send her to my 21, please?

0: 22 feet. 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
0: Go ahead. Going to be at the Weeks Bayou Bridge eastbound off of Shorewater Drive. Our vehicle is in a sedan parked in eastbound lane.
1: 10-4 on the ground.

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2: East or west, 20? Eastbound, Highway 26, I mean Highway 98. Anybody keep getting there? Eastbound from where on 98-20? We'll pass Dexter Road South. It's going to be a four-door little green color.
0: Biloxi, all units be advised, there is a child and a female in the car as well as the driver.
3: 46,
2: this is the first box. Week 98 westbound, come up on 198 west. 10-4.
0: We're
2: slowing down, probably taking 198.
4: Turning on to
2: 198. 198. Go ahead, be eastbound. 198.
0: Copy.
2: Look, just be advised, I've got a good view of that vehicle. I didn't see it. It looked to be a single option.
5: TR-117 dispatch.
2: Miles now. 10-4. Well, that's you, 98 eastbound. We're slowing down. Looks like we're taking Dexter Road South, northbound. Dexter Road South, headed back toward Merrill.
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2: 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Right now, Charlie.

0: 7 miles. You headed back toward Monroe 20. Taking a left on Dick Cousin Road, coming out of fire tower. Left on Dick Cousin Road. It is a fire tower. Good. Speed's about 70 miles an hour.
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3: Thank you.

0: 1974 was George County on the Coffee Road.
1: We still southbound, speed about 60 miles an hour.
2: City 4, PD, copy Mississippi DL, Thomas 2.

855-225-6922. 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Second deal, 801-651-449. 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
1: 16.
0: Not on East Beach, checking a couple of vehicles. Copy, Ohio 28.
1: Yeah, boy. Go ahead.
0: Disregard, they're moving it.
1: Copy.
2: Speed's about 55 miles an hour.
3: Tampa yeah, PD, checking the bag. Kind of a little slow this morning.
1: Grass Ridge Road, again, Grass Ridge Road off of Three Oaks Drive. Maybe a false call on the child and woman.
2: That's what I'm going to take. I'll take him away up right here. I'm not sure the road, but Nancy Lane. Southbound Nancy Lane. I'm not sure if this is a dead end or not, but it's
4: 20, that's going to be a dead end.
2: 10-4, I believe he's going to fail on foot.
5: One
2: 833,
5: what's the story there, 233?
2: Yeah,
6: I'll take me up for a other one is Yasmeles, Figueroa, -49, -4.
7: And for some of the juveniles information, the 21, I'll be getting 10-8. He's already in GOA.
6: Yeah.

0: Look, you might want to check George County. I think a unit 1050 back there on that big tank of them.
1: We're
0: still southbound 26. I mean, I'll cross her headed towards 26. They see George County units in front of us. I'm not sure if they're going to try to box them in or what they're going to do.

0: Cox at Inter 6. Looks like we go into a field. We cut through, y'all. We cut through a field headed to Crossroads.
1: Simple.
0: We'll cut this down to the top two. We're on Cottontown, northbound, headed back to Farrell Road. I don't know if you got that storm area.

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1: We got the county here with us. 5 also.
0: Just watch out. He's reaching in the back seat for something, but just watch out, 46.
2: County advised he's reaching in the back seat.
0: Still northbound, speed about 60.
2: To headquarters.
3: Go.
2: They're going to be on the wall with 33 at Ocean Springs.
3: Can you watch their patient or they watch your patient and one of y'all get 10-8?
2: Simple. Found another sugar.
0: I can't see what it is. Big C. Good spike.
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2: Copy.
1: Looks like we're going southbound, headed towards 198.
3: Okay.
1: He's in the middle of the road, forcing traffic off.

0: Singletary with the Dollar General out here on Pucker.
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1: Copy.
0: Coming up on 198, looks like we're going westbound to towards 98. Westbound 198, both rear tires down.
1: Copy.
0: Well, I've got to call it. Beach still wild, ain't listening good. He's been a man out here.
1: Copy.
0: Here's the treasure box.

0: Copy.
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0: Copy. However, they are waiting for each of them to be claimed. Can you head over here to pass Google Street, black male walking southbound past downtown area in a brown plaid shirt, exposing himself?
2: Can't warm up.
3: Okay. 46 PM, 23 at 4607 Mohawk. Who am I looking for?
4: 1230. And just check those two around for me, please.
3: Tom, there's nobody here. Can you call him back?

0: 613 IGW area. It looks like those units going to be dropping off pretty quick over there. Did you get to accomplish that mission you were set out to do, Moss Point?
1: Negative.
0: Go for it.
1: Go for it.

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0: 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It sounds like they're outside.
2: We're out.
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1: Engine 6 off, taking up the show of stuff.
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0: 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They have a case for the police and the fire. If you want to go down there.
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0: brought up a valid area 23 in the area looking for him. Any further information on him?
1: Negative. My wife.
2: Go ahead.
1: He has to call Strange. Maybe it's pronounced.
2: Thank you.
3: Check the grass ridge in the surrounding neighborhoods. It's going to be a DOA UTL 10-8.
1: Come on.
3: Being right to that safe fighter circle.
1: 10-4-6-1-1-6 slider circle.
3: Yeah, well, I'll be right there.
1: Come on.
4: 120 Jackson, I'll be out the bus barn here in Van Cleve for follow up in regards to that 67 that happened yesterday.
1: Come on.
5: Stand by while she gets her belongings. The ex is there.
0: 10-4, and it's her husband.
6: Go ahead.
5: The Signal 77 from earlier wants to speak with you. He's at Lot 52 at 2101 Lander Road, Lot 52.
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0: 125, the female needs to go to Gaucher and take care of hers. Moss Point in Pascagoula advised for the male to come to them to take care of his.
1: One thirty-six. Correction on her location. She's standing by building 15 all the way in the back. She said the apartment's 156 that she'll be needing to get her belongings.
2: Terrible.
3: And 4, I've got a 2008 Chevy, 1-27 to a Larry Crawford, 6116 Sutter Circle. It's going to be registered to your RP.

0: see several shots fired. 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At least 6 shots. 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
1: All right, 101 Rock. 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

0: 101, the only one left to check is Wyoming, and I'm over here now. I think they kept rolling.
1: Careful, coming up on six. John Norvoy 222. John Norvoy 222 is on a Chrysler sedan.
2: Yeah, 43 XP on both in the stack.

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1: 10-4.

0: 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Good afternoon, man.
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0: If you're 10-8, can you go to Sir Richard? Got a complaint, a disturbance complaint. There is a bunch of juveniles on four-wheelers running up and down the road.
1: Gentle, hang out.
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2: 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I'll be on back to Richard.

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0: I mean, a white CRV following a white Benza. They're northbound on 613, just north of the substation.
1: 10-4.
0: How long is following?
2: Jackson, I got a negative contact here at the residence. Can you copy the 21 number for the property owner?
0: Go ahead.
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0: Sure.
3: 27 minutes en route. Will be a risk of one high house for 1,000. Fuel on board is 430.
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0: Black male, wear black shorts. I don't have shoes or anything like that. He's got an injury on his abdomen. The California deal.
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4: And you ready for that 21?
5: Okay.
4: Okay, 136, baby.
5: Hi.
4: Spoke to the individuals on the four-wheelers at 4302, Sir Richard, they've been advised, 10 angle further.

0: 1-1-2-Jackson, we'll be 10-8. That RP will be coming by the substation there. We'll pick it up. Over.
1: Go through at the last 28 at the North Waffle House. Wait, three case number.
2: 73-1373.
1: 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What is it?
2: 13-73-1373.
3: Oh, thank you. William Edward Sam Lincoln Edward Young. William Edward Sam Lincoln Edward Young. Couldn't return to Phoenix Evans in Ocean Springs. RP of theirs did ran a motorcycle off the roadway. On I did, motorcycle is continued.
1: Yep. 116, you keep circulating, please, if you don't mind.
4: What'd you say, Michael?
1: Circulating for the young black male, about 4 foot, maybe a low haircut. He's got some sort of injury on his abdomen.
3: RP advised he turns into Ocean Springs, that vehicle, 58 driver is going to continue southbound to Greyhound Way.
0: I'll be into the county before I catch up to it.
3: Yeah, boy, I'll pass it along.
0: Hello.
1: 834-647-802-834-647.

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0: It's going to be negative contact on it, signal 29. Ma'am, show me back to 8.

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1: Bud.
0: Are you doing that report?
2: 10-4, I'll handle it.
0: Negative. 116. You got that report for him? He's done enough work this weekend.
3: PR 117 dispatch, traffic with the Mississippi 28. November 00 Papa 1, Zakia, blue in color, Park Road.

0: 33 finished.
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0: I have a Katie in response to the park beside Horton Airport. I had a kid fall in the bus that I was in.

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1: Three two four one, go.
0: Papa 3241, we're going to be clear of this standby.

0: What do y'all got to do, a must play?
1: And four.
2: Sorry, stand by for tone. That's the unit on the scene at 11 of a juvenile that's fallen and split his head open. Acadian is en route.

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0: your 217, your 28 is going to be insurance confirmed. 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VO is also valid. CA Jalen Williams.
1: 10-4, thank you.
2: Sorry for repeating. You can cancel SD. He's alert and breathing. He will need stitches, though.
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0: 36.
1: Can I get you to 22 area of the pier by the Lexington Bridge on R5? I love female from last night at Rosin. Her vehicle was signal 16. Your pod were stolen. They were pinging at this location. Been here for over 4 hours. She was referred via 26.
0: 10-4 on the now.
1: 10-4 via advisor. Signal 46 was also stolen from this vehicle as well. 9mm.
0: 10-4. 16-3, I'll be on that as well.
1: 10-4, be advised that perhaps he's tracking them on, shows them just north of the railroad tracks near that pier on the water side of it.

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1: Yeah.
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0: PD advises the location is north on the pier on the water side.
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0: Still come back to a line of color dot, huh?
3: To Ghost Tank Animal Clinic. That's going to be 1909 Highway 90. Getting a report of some sort of female possibly en route or on scene. Clinic is closed. RP is going to be the vet there. She advises that she may kind of break in. I'm trying to get further.
2: Man was on a tall ladder, fell about 12 foot.

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1: Go ahead.
0: First one's John Ida Ida 972. John Ida Ida 972. Nissan Pathfinder, white in color. So far.
2: White, registered,
3: still Bobby's husband, negative.
2: Mm-hmm. Devil.
4: 46 can be a Roswell.

0: 17, 16. I came back to 21, he is 40 degree. Jennifer Hall, Rhonda Wade, insurance confirmed, 10 to 26 expiration, 33, go ahead.
1: Katie is transporting the juvenile to Ocean Springs Hospital. You can show all units tonight.
2: Go on. 54 is reported on this. 79. I'm going to be en route as well to 1909.
3: I'll be resting 32, entry 4, rush 25.
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5: Last
6: 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Cadillo's
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5: He's negative.
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5: second deal. Go ahead.
6: It'll be 802-193-999.
0: An update. The employee is going to be in a 2016 Silverado white truck. She stated that there was a white female, white shirt, white pants, pixie haircut, sitting on the porch when she pulled up to attend to the animals.
6: I'm out with this 43.
7: That's just a private number, 20.
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0: Jackson's fire. First 13, I'll see him. Or 12.
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2: Away from structures. Got two different structures on either side of this little bit here. I believe we'll be able to get it what we got.
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1: 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Again, Victor King 43485.

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0: 3319-438-46.
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2: Copy that, thank you.
0: I don't know if I caught it. 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
3: Terry Lee Horn out of Columbus, Ohio, Bowlett, -4, -29, 20th Street.

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1: 10-4, have a good night.
2: 21, same traffic. 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
0: Same traffic.
1: 10-4, have a good night.
3: Post office, rookie advising the black male. He's falling out in the parking lot. Thinking he had his duffel bag, was kneeling in the parking lot and passed out. Has done it twice so far.
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2: 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Your last traffic stop with the white GMC is missing his deal. 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
2: I'm 25.
3: 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Going to be toward the back around Building J. A black male dressed in all black carrying a big long knife.
1: 126.
4: 11.
5: And 136.
2: Attempt to make contact with Anita Hardnett. Nobody's been able to get in contact with her since yesterday. States of white male in a white shirt and blue jeans, white hat, and a black male in a red shirt, blue jeans. They've been at the store all day. They've been in the bathroom for about 30 minutes now. They've been begging for money, refusing to leave. 13708 Pariso Road. States neighbors are having a party, and they're being loud. Try to make contact.
1: Also, for six, I'm saying she's going to get fixed. I'm here with 120.
2: Oh.

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1: What was that last traffic?
0: Are there any other units still at the park with 116?
2: Ten four, myself and 118 are still out here.
0: Yeah, so I'm out with a juvenile stuck inside the jungle gym.
1: Go ahead.
3: 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RP's in a Chevy Silverado northbound.
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5: Joshua Burge, 5397, 130, if you were en route, the other male is walking northbound by the Waffle House right now.
2: Kyle, what'd you say?
0: There's shoes and hair all over the place back here on the back side.
5: Oh. Well, you're wearing all black and a red hat. You can't miss them.

0: One per day.
1: Good.
0: That's the same one 126 got out with last night on the same purse order or whatever.
1: Yeah, 10-4, me and him were just talking about that.
0: 10-5.
1: Apparently Mobile County dropped him off over here.
2: I'm not finding him in Alabama or Mississippi off of that name, date of birth. Give me a spelling on the name. Last name.
1: B-Y-R-G-E. Boy, Young, Robert, George, Edward.
2: Somewhere.
3: He didn't know.

0: Joshua Ray Burge, Lucille, unlicensed ID card only native.
1: 443.
0: Come on.
2: Hello?
1: Go ahead and roll me FD. This juvenile stuck in the jungle gym by his knee.

0: Rusty, can you respond?
1: I'm sorry, you're not.
2: One 36 in traffic.
0: Officer out with a juvenile stuck in the equipment.
2: Since we're responding, these four.

0: 115.
1: They don't want them trespassed at this time. They said if they want them to leave, if they come back, then they'll deal with it. The Joshua Birch individual is wearing an all-brown UPS uniform. I don't know which direction he's going yet.

0: want the change X? Individual, he's headed over to the Texaco, so he'll probably be over there in a minute.
1: Somewhere.
2: East station.
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4: Number, thank you.
0: One, if you had a K in route, you can cancel.

Virginia Jackson, a copy of blackmail. Anthony Nathan, middle initial A. I got a social 552-27-9975.

0: Lincoln.
1: 417-089310. 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
2: Yeah.
1: Make sure Etsy knows we're going to have to cut this metal pole out here that this kid's foot stuck in, or leg.

0: going to have to cut the metal. 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
1: I'm getting 23 at 13508 Regal. Can I get that name one more time?
0: Anita Hardnett.
1: Down.
2: Well, 36, what's your 20?
3: 7-0.
0: Text me, tell the caller, Hoseman.

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0: 1062 for information from Door County.
1: Yeah, what?
0: They've got a bench warrant times two or times three. They're waiting to find out if they have anybody that can transport from the county line.
1: Yeah.
2: Pounding, they got him out of the pool, and I can hear the baby crying at this time.

0: 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Again, the Grand Biscayne Apartments at the pool, 14510 Lemoyne Boulevard, 14510 Lemoyne Boulevard. Got a juvenile that has drowned. They've gotten her back. She is breathing at this time.
1: Yeah, boy, that can be done.
2: West Fire, Captain. Interview station 2.

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2: 10-4.
0: Yeah.

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1: The child is on stock.
2: Where's unit 300?
3: 3. The 3-year-old is 43.
4: Octavian's still en route.
3: Yes, it will.

0: to Chico and Denny. There's a homeless man, scraggly hair, appears to be white. He's got a Walmart buggy, possibly 31. He was stumbling around, he fell over, and they think he's going to fall into track.
1: Telephone River. 46 goes.

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0: 954-732-1484. 954-732-1484. It'll be Christina Riffle in reference to the Signal 67 report. They've been dealing with it yesterday and today.
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1: Go ahead.
0: Single 20 Bay Bridge westbound from Washington. This Bay Bridge westbound from Washington. Ice chest in the westbound lane.
1: 10-4, I'm in the room.
2: Solid 2 of Benjamin McVeigh. 10-4, I have another DL and a tag with Rick. DL 801-246-387. The tag is going to be John George Henry 450.
1: Definitely, but I got it.
2: 28-99 Jeep Cherokee, Benjamin McVeigh, insurance unconfirmed.
3: 10-4, thank you.
2: Well, 43 at Chico, 90.
4: 43.
1: Probably take one, I'm close enough.
2: So.
4: There's
1: none to
4: carry over,
1: that's
4: probably stay line.
1: I don't know where I got it.
0: Carry on, Gene. 16. Ward 1 Alderman has received multiple complaints of golf carts and mini bikes with 77 on them, 58 on Nottingham,

evening. Can I get you guys reroute to the parking lot across the street from the Circle K? I have a male on 911. He's called four times without speaking. This time he's speaking to a Canadian advising he's suicidal.

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0: 122 Jackson. My cell phone has returned to this property owner today with a supplement.
1: Sure.
2: Oh. 3650, I'm in the area. Do we have a description?
3: 10-4, it's going to be a male in a blue shirt, white pants. When I asked if he was black, white, Hispanic, or Asian, he just said yes.
4: General, thank you.

0: No, that he has been drinking and has not taken his medication. That was, and he's bipolar.
1: Ten four PD, I am not seeing him. I'm out with him.

0: 133.
1: Lord.
0: 136. Can you go to 21st Street Baptist Church? Don't have an address. Just the white building. A suspicious person appears to be casing the area. He's sitting on a picnic table. He is a heavyset white male, gray shirt, gray pants or shorts, and he's got facial hair. RP does not want to speak, but she wants to get the information from him in case she has to sign future charges for trespassing or something.
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3: 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She still wants his name.
4: 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Dear Freeland Bidwell.
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1: Four. 126,
2: 127. I have 10-9, I couldn't understand you. You got anything to cuss? Simple.
3: 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John George Paul, 270.
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0: 32 Jack. Yes, ma'am, you can show me back in my unit, Mark Finney.
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3: Any cop woman, I am not a bar. 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
4: Next to Gilmore Peak, we are the Valley Run driving Houston Negative 28 is on the 2024. Different color to a KO, expires 227 negative.
1: Jack, no 130, are you going to be 10-8 from that signal 66, or are you still transport?
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5: Right tonight.
4: Do you want my case number?

15812 Lemoyne Boulevard, B&B. RP advised someone stole some items from their coin case, and they would like a report.

0: 336, copy A, signal 16, possible 17. You think it's been going on since last night, last seen physically last night? I don't know if he's there at this time, or if he says neighbor called and said someone was sleeping in his Jeep Cannon color that is in his driveway, or if he is in Florida. This is all third-party information.
1: F1, what's the address?
0: 2120 Government, 2120 Government.
1: Say 4, I'm in route.

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27 for a 1028. John Henry Zebra 922, John Henry Zebra 922 on Mercedes. I believe that's the one that's always here.

0: 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I don't know, it's in Spring. 3000, Eagle Fund. Negative.
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1: Do you advise 2120 government?
2: 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Next 127-43.
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4: That would be the address your RPA provided.
1: Before being advised, it took me to the intersection of government and court.
5: Change of form route.

0: pretty suspicious. They does seem to appear abandoned out of an open door.
1: Is there
0: going to be a team in the parking lot? Not that I can tell at this time. 42, what's your location?
2: About 2 minutes out, coming on government.
0: 10-4.
1: Are you thinking you might be in the wrong location? Your RPO was there is going to be a tansy in the parking lot. His address. I attempted to call him, but he did not pick up.

0: 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I'm on the Tucker side.
1: Okay.
0: Sounds like the band's outside, so there's a lot of people here, so.

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1: 36.
0: Address RP provided, he states, goes to the abandoned home. Secondary address is going to be where you are at this time, 2122 Government, 2122 Government. State, the home that he's talking about is behind the abandoned home.
1: 10-4. It's going to be close to the parking lot of the liquor store next door to the juke joint.

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1: Go ahead.
0: David Boy Adam, 9915. 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Green color Jeep.
1: Still. Expired to a med unit. Unit of Kings Mountain, North Carolina. Negative 29.
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1: Unit 10 Mark 4. Hey, you guys, I'm 6522 Shoshone, 6522 Shoshone, represents my mother-in-law fell, hit her head, and now has shoulder and hip pain. I don't know how long she's been down.
0: 11 copies. 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

0: Yeah.
1: Duke and 1025, the parties didn't want to wait on you.
2: You got their 1088?
1: Pearl River called it into us saying they, neither party, they went ahead and exchanged information themselves and took care of it. So you can 1025.
3: Caller says she got someone banging on her bedroom window. She doesn't know who he is.
1: Well, I don't know, Matt.
0: Volkswagen. Volkswagen caller, expires 826 to Lindsay Avery. 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
1: 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Uncle said he had a bag of stuff to come in and store smoking thing at 30. He told him to get out the store. He got to elaborate with him.
0: Terrible. Why didn't you cast my ear?
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0: Can you send it to my backup unit here? 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
1: I think so.

Ora, lá eu vejo. Hi, Vern here. I'm not seeing any vehicle much in that description. From the UTS, can you get late tonight?

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1: for a signal 67 report.
2: Yeah, I'm in the area. What's the address again?
1: 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It's going to be Bay Grocers.

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0: Yeah.
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Station 2106, copy of 35. It's going to be Amherst Drive, Old Fort Bayou, Amherst Drive, Old Fort Bayou. 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
1: Copy.
2: Supply 5001, Evo 5001, Beanville. They just had a stuffed occur. RP's in a white Mazda SUV. She believes the tag is 876 Henry Adam Mary, driven by a chubby black male in a blue shirt. He took a DeWalt wrench and a hybrid jack.

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0: There's a white SUV that just went in to the driveway to Walmart. I'm trying to catch up to it.

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1: And 4 is a miles above, it's not going to be the vehicle.

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1: 121.
0: We'll be en route to 15228 Lemoyne Boulevard in reference to a report that was done yesterday. Our apartment 14.
1: Looking for.

0: Honestly,
1: Union Highway 23 at Tractor Supply. Can you do a DO inquiry for the registered owner out in D'Iberville? That way we can obtain the DO picture and show the RP, see if it's the person that is the suspect.
2: Go ahead.
3: It's going to be John Henry Young, 382. Print that information out for me, please.
2: Copy.

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0: 11 to 25. 25. 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
1: Yeah, 10-4, I just got the vehicle. I got a picture of it. I'll take it to the RP and see if that's the vehicle in question.
2: 23-25, just texting me.

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0: 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They said they will move it. 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
0: Yeah. 23 PDs, 43, copy name right there. Jessica Seymour, Sam Edward Young, Mary Ocean Union Robert, Jessica Comiskellen, 1977-11-7, 1977-11-7, case in time.

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0: Copy,
4: 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Again, 3155 Wade, Van Cleef Road. We do have a Cadian en route. Our bit by son has a serrated blade through his hand. 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
1: John, John Lincoln, 050. 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
0: Signal 20, Bartlett Bayou Apartments. Caller's going to be near the laundry room. She's having difficulties getting her laundry out of there and asking for an officer for assistance.
2: 1-1.
3: 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Jackson 115, are you 43?
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0: 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Vehicle in sight to Melissa Carey Vaughn, valid, negative 29, negative signal 4. She does have history now. Last time we dealt with her, she was the complainant of a signal 12 and 24.
1: So for 143, if anybody wanted to go down, I'm searching.
0: 10-4-1-1-5.

0: saying.
1: When you get a chance, I have that bin for you, please.
2: Hi, buddy. I'm at 23 at Jefferson. I am coming off one.
3: Cancel.
1: Ninety-five, sixty-six, fifteen, zero-three.
0: Copy.

0: PD copy that. Mississippi 28, George 1, Nor George Edward Lincoln Lincoln. George 1, Nor George Edward Lincoln Lincoln. It's going to be on a black like Chevy Tahoe. It'll be the inspiration.
1: Field
0: 26. Yeah,
2: Temper.
3: Stamp life.
2: Temper for you.
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3: Stamp 4. I'm 15 out, but I'm coming.
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0: one of the Eastbound lanes called in by the phone. No one phone called in.
1: Only
2: doing well. And also, when you get a chance, it's going to be a 1060.
1: Copy. And there, talked to a dude out front. He says the dude's 43. And he's got hurt during an accident.
3: 10 for 199.
1: Kagan's behind me, 23.
3: 10 for 199.
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0: 10 miles point. That was going to be 0114.
1: Is the door locked or the dryer locked or what?
2: It's going to be the door to the laundry room. There's a pin pad on it. They just don't know the code for it.

0: 정해지리. Getting out with a parking violation, Halsted, English Drive.
1: Jackson 199, 43.
2: 43, victim's a 15-year-old. He cuffs off while trying to get the rest of the knives out of the pack. We're 43.
1: 10-4. 48, copy.
3: 9-43. And the following social center report, they'll need a read back, please.
1: Happy, go ahead.
3: 428-6354-63.
1: Happy.
3: Hey, 40, I'm sorry, run his DL also, please, if the car is not registered to him.
1: Mm-hmm.
3: 1025.
0: Where did he go?
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1: 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Good copy.

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0: For the long, Ross is going to be towing the green Acura, and Danny's going to be towing the other one, please.
1: Okay.

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0: Danny's has the Kia. Broughton has the Acura.
1: PD 4945. Got a signal 12 at the Seagull Select, room 205. It's going to be a black male, 6 foot, black sweatpants, possibly a black jacket, white Chevrolet truck, still on scene, swung a pipe.
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1: No. Jackson, 115.
2: What's up?
1: Just be advised, Acadian called and advised they are coming from Gaucher. They're fixing to come into Moss right now and should be there shortly.
2: Therefore, let me talk with her and see if she wants them or not.
1: Therefore.
2: Cancel Acadian, she's refusing treatment.
1: Therefore.

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1: Go ahead.
0: I have the southbound lane closed.
1: 10-4, southbound lane closed. Call 133.
2: Are you 43 and your body warm went down?
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1: 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Just going to be your victim.

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1: Yeah, I got one retain 10-12 to the space.
2: Yeah,
3: 49,
2: go ahead with your traffic.
3: Alabama DLP. Yeah,
2: that email has now locked the front door. 49, go ahead and drive E4 Dallas, Alabama.
1: 990-6574. Caliber 49, can you put him in your unit?
4: Hit me in the
1: 49. Can you unlock your unit?